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Choosing Texas. There is just no stopping that song. Top of the Billboard Hot 100 for 21 weeks now, which means it is now just 1 week away from tying Mariah Carey's all-time record of 22 weeks that she set with All I Want for Christmas Is You. So Langley already holding the record for the longest non-holiday number one single in chart history. Pretty darn impressive. It's Kick 98 with Kendra and some Nelly Furtado, Electric Circus.

Worth Your While to Russell Dickerson on the new Kick 98. And Kendra here letting you know about a huge ticket deal. 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

Sam and the Glory Boys. If I go missing on the new Kick 98, this is Kendra keeping you company this evening. And one where the Bridge City Bunch, they got a preseason game, Prince Albert. That's right. It's Blades versus Raiders tonight. And make sure you circle the calendar. These two teams, they're going to be, well, playing September 26th. It'll be Saskatoon's regular season home opener out at SaskTel Center. Kick 98 and Miley with End of the World.

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27: This is your Saskatoon and area weather forecast. Partly cloudy tonight, slight chance of an evening shower, windy, low of 8. Mix of sun and cloud tomorrow, windy again, 60% chance of afternoon showers, high 17. Tomorrow night, partly cloudy, low plus 3, risk of frost for the weekend. Sunshine Saturday, 15, sunny Sunday, 20.
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Tim Hicks with a pilot on Kick 98. This is Kendra, the morning crew, out and about handing out some cold hard cash today. Congrats to our day one winner, Danielle. She won $300 for sharing the Kickin' It video. Day two, Kaylee was the winner, $200 for showing us via text. She switched over to Kick 98 in her card. Day three, you want to win $300? Hey, snap a selfie with one of our billboards around town. There are quite a few of us, and make sure you're tagging us. We're going to be picking that winner tomorrow. That's right. We're giving away Kick Cash every day on Kick 98. 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
1: The new Kick 98 with Kendra here. Edge of the Earth, Beaches, one of those songs that saw a huge spike in popularity after it was included in Off Campus, the TV show on Amazon earlier this year, which just goes to prove how powerful a really good TV show soundtrack really is.

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Oh, I love the flourish at the end of that one. Bruno Mars, Risk It All in the new Kick 98. This is Kendra. Yesterday, Apple, they unveiled the new iPhone Duo yesterday, their first folding iPhone. And since then, a lot of mixed reactions, especially online. A few people even wondering, some of these promo images, do they have to Photoshop the hands? Because this thing is huge. It's a big phone when it's unfolded. And that's the thing. The phones, they just keep getting bigger and bigger, and our hands and our pockets don't seem to be

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Lolo and the Punisher on the new Kick 98. This is Kendra. So excited. We are now just 9 days away from the biggest night in Canadian country music. We're talking the CCMA Awards, September 19th over at Sastel Center. 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
3: This is your Saskatoon and area weather forecast. Partly cloudy tonight, slight chance of an evening shower, windy, low of 8. Mix of sun and cloud tomorrow, windy again, 60% chance of afternoon showers, high 17. Tomorrow night, partly cloudy, low plus 3, risk of frost for the weekend. Sunshine Saturday, 15, sunny Sunday, 20.
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Dallas Smith on the new Kick 98 and Kendra wrapping up my time with you here this evening with a heads up. You want to kick it with the morning crew tomorrow? 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
13: This is your Saskatoon and area weather forecast. Partly cloudy tonight, slight chance of an evening shower, windy, low of 8. Mix of sun and cloud tomorrow, windy again, 60% chance of afternoon showers, high 17. Tomorrow night, partly cloudy, low plus 3, risk of frost for the weekend. Sunshine Saturday, 15, sunny Sunday, 20.
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3: This is your Saskatoon area weather forecast. Partly cloudy tonight, slight chance of an evening shower, windy, low of 8. Mix of sun and cloud tomorrow, windy again, 60% chance of afternoon showers, high 17. Tomorrow night, partly cloudy, low plus 3, risk of frost for the weekend. Sunshine Saturday, 15, sunny Sunday, 20.
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9: This is your Saskatoon and area weather forecast. Partly cloudy tonight, slight chance of an evening shower, windy, low of 8. Mix of sun and cloud tomorrow, windy again, 60% chance of afternoon showers, high 17. Tomorrow night, partly cloudy, low plus 3, risk of frost for the weekend. Sunshine Saturday, 15, sunny Sunday, 20.

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16: 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We don't know when the briefcase is going to leave the station each day, or even where it's going. One day we might show up at your office. 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Okay, we'll calm down. 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The Kick Cash briefcase is somewhere in Saskatoon today. 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
23: Good morning. Here's your news for Friday, September 11th. Today marks the 25th anniversary of the September 11th terrorist attacks in Manhattan. The attacks that day killed nearly 3,000 people and ushered in an era of heavy security at events and stricter controls at borders. In Canada, Gander, Newfoundland is remembering the tragic day with a number of events as the community was directly impacted and involved in the matter. Gander welcomed 38 diverted international flights that day and nearly 7,000 stranded passengers and crew after U.S. airspace closed. A 41-year-old Saskatoon man is facing 10 criminal charges following an investigation into sexual interference at a Saskatoon school earlier this year. The report involves a former staff member at a school in the 300 block of Avenue N South. The offenses are believed to have involved five victims that were approximately 10 years old at the time. Greater Saskatoon Schools says the man was fired shortly after the allegations came to light. The Saskatchewan NDP is looking to call the legislature back into session more than a month early to determine a solution can be worked out for tariff-impacted workers, specifically steel workers. David Fritz is the chief operating officer of Supreme Steel, a major Western Canadian steel fabricator with operations here in Saskatoon. Supreme Steel has previously said that about 25% of its revenue came from the U.S. market and that some structural steel products it requires must be sourced from American suppliers. Kids Sports' 5th Annual Pancake Breakfast in support of youth sports goes this morning at KW Nasser Plaza. All proceeds will go towards grants to help cover the cost of registration fees so that all kids ages 5 to 18 years old in Saskatoon can play a season of sport. The breakfast lasts from 7 to 10:30. And it'll take a couple of weeks to repair the damaged girders on the 108th Street overpass. The overpass was damaged back on March 11th when it was clipped by a truck driver hauling an overheight load. The work begins on Monday morning, creating a number of road restrictions. The work is expected to be finished by September 27th. I'm Kira Miller, and that's your news.
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26: Time for some Friday Night Lights. Good morning. I'm Gregor, Kick Sports. Huskies home to the Dinos tonight. We usually get about 10,000 of this one. I am pumped. And Coach Scott Fleury has a message to all Huskies fans.
27: Listen, you won't be disappointed. We're going to, we'll entertain. We'll be much better and we'll put an entertaining brand of football on the field. So it's going to be a beautiful Friday night, man. There's nothing better to do in Saskatoon on a Friday night. Watch a little football.
26: Yeah, he makes me wish I was about 30 years younger. I'd go through a wall for that guy. Kickoff at Griffiths is 7. Men's and women's soccer teams also play on campus this weekend. Ryder has signed Habakkuk Baldonado. He got a ring with us last year. He began the season with the Red Blacks, though. Banjo Bowl tomorrow at 2. Hilltops, they're in Regina facing the undefeated Thunder. 49ers routed the Rams. First game from Australia there last night, 27-7. Jays off yesterday. They start a big series with Baltimore today, though, who are also in the hunt for that final wild card spot. Mad Max Scherzer on the mound tonight. And I hate to lose to PA. At least it's not the regular season yet. Raiders over the Blades last night, 5-4 in OT. We're home against Regina tomorrow night. That's the latest from the wide world of sports.
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2: If you're coming downtown to River Landing for the Kids Sport Pancake Breakfast, maybe bring a bunny hug, maybe bring a flannel. It is a bit brisk this morning. We have a high of 15 degrees. We got a 40% chance of some showers. Tomorrow, yeah, it's not getting much warmer. 12 degrees for a high, mainly cloudy. We will be seeing some sunshine on Sunday, high of 15. But the overnight lows, going to start to hover around like 3 degrees, 2 degrees. Might be a bit brisk coming up this weekend.
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0: Corey Kent, good morning. Kick 98, Kickstart Mornings. It's Gregor, Kira Croker, and we are excited because we're heading over. We're going to do the show live together, first time out at the Kitzburg Pancake Breakfast.
1: Exciting stuff. I know, me too.
2: We haven't set up the tent yet, though. This is the first time.
1: Yeah, we should have really had a trial run.
2: We did not.
0: Well, there was so much to sort out yesterday. I was live over at Wheaton, and you guys were doing the show, and then, yeah, at some point I heard somebody say, we should do a dry run of this tent, and then it
2: never happened.
0: So it's downstairs. It looks good, all packed up nice, but we'll see what happens. But yeah, raising money for Kids Sports, so make sure you join us. 7 to 10:30, $10 gets your breakfast. It's pancakes.
2: I got pancakes on the brain right now.
0: Yeah,
1: that's about it.
2: I'm a big pancake guy. I think pancakes, their reputation has gone down a bit because of the waffle game lately. Everyone always talks about how waffles are better than pancakes.
1: I talk about that.
2: Anybody can make a waffle, guys. It's an art to make a good pancake. Right?
0: I totally agree. Here's my one rule is I've always heard, once you see the bubbles in there, you flip it over.
2: Yeah.
0: I can't flip a pancake to save my life.
2: Captain Waffles over here.
1: I am, yeah. There's nothing better than the little holes to hold all of your stuff, the syrup, the butter. Like, pancakes, it just runs right off, and I'm now sopping it up, moving it around the plate, playing with my food. Mm.
2: How lazy of an eater are you? You just scoop it on there with a knife. It takes, like, 1 second.
1: You're scooping liquids with a knife? No.
2: I got blueberries on there. I got raspberries. I got a lot of stuff going on. Whatever you can do with waffles, you can do with pancakes.
0: It's just a little bit harder to make them. So it's a bit more of... agree with you. It's a bit more... It should be held in a little higher regard.
2: The waffle iron does all the work with the waffle. It's the person making the pancake that is the real genius behind it. Well, is genius the right word? I don't know.
0: But. Well, let's salute those that are going to be flipping the pancakes this morning at the Kids Sport Pancake Breakfast because... We'll take a look at them. Yeah. Absolute artists.
1: For the sake of today, I am Team Pancake.
0: Nice. Okay.
3: They say three's a charm. Well, maybe not these three. Kicking your day into high gear with Gregor, Kira, and Croker.
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0: Happy Friday, friends. It's the new Kick 98. It's Kickstart Mornings with Gregor, Kira, and Croker. We made our first Kick Cash deliveries yesterday. And by we, I mean me and Kira. We'll just do everything around here, Gregor. Oh, it's fine.
1: I was live over at Wheaton showing off the new, well, we don't know what the name is of it yet, the Kickmobile.
0: Well, we were over at Flynn dropping off $200 for Kylie.
2: You were live from 9 to 1, were you not?
0: We made the deliveries at 1:30, did we not, Kira?
2: That's interesting.
1: Okay.
0: Well, and the maybe plot thickens.
1: Maybe if I had come, I would have remembered the briefcase since you forgot it.
2: He got us there. That's really bad.
0: You did? Yeah, okay. You know what? When you win, you win. We both screwed up yesterday, okay?
2: We both screwed up.
1: We're all new at this thing.
0: Exactly.
1: We're figuring it out as we go.
0: But we were out in Aspen Ridge as well, giving $300 to Danielle. And then we have another Kick Cash winner today as well.
1: Yeah, totally. Yesterday, everybody, we were asking you to get out, take shots and photos of the billboards. We got them all over town. And Mercedes.
0: Hey!
2: Nice.
1: Congratulations, Mercedes. Nice photo. There were some other ones. It seemed like some people were like, couldn't find it. I went to the website. Good effort.
0: Oh, yeah.
1: E for effort. Appreciate you listening, but we wanted the big billboards out there.
0: So today, it's the random business playing Kick.
1: Nice.
0: That's the Kick Cash secret today. So if you know of a business that is playing Kick 98, let us know on the text line, 938-9800. We're going to be going around town today in the Kickmobile, and we're going to be going to random businesses. If they are playing Kick 98, going to give the person working the front desk or whatever $300.
1: Boom!
0: So, so make sure your business, wherever you're working, listen to Kick 98 today. We could be dropping by giving you money.
2: As the person at the front desk, would you share it? Or would you just keep all of it for yourself?
1: Yeah, I'm hoping I'm the person at the front desk today.
0: Having an epic Friday lunch or something like
2: just
0: that.
2: Just all to yourself.
0: An epic happy hour on a Friday. I don't know, whatever you want to do. You do you. It's your $300. So,
1: Let us know if you're listening. 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
2: Good morning. Here's your news for Friday, September 11th. Today is 25 years since the September 11th, 2001 terrorist attacks that not only killed nearly 3,000 people, but also ushered in an era of heavy security and stricter controls at borders. Today, there are memorial services and commemorative events taking place across the United States and globally. In Canada, Gander, Newfoundland is remembering the tragic day with a number of events, including several commemoration services and a Come From Away story screening at the Gander Airport. A 41-year-old Saskatoon man is facing 10 criminal charges following an investigation into sexual interference at a Saskatoon school from earlier this year. The report involves a former staff member at the school in the 300 block of Avenue N South. The offenses are believed to have involved five victims that were about 10 years old at the time. Greater Saskatoon Schools says the man was fired shortly after the allegations came to light. A retail blitz conducted by the Saskatoon Police Service resulted in 23 arrests, 10 of which were in relation to public intoxication. Over the course of 5 days, police were stationed in the 300 and 400 blocks of Confederation Drive, Preston Crossing Retail Area, and 8th Street East. What's more, police recovered more than $800 worth of stolen property, plus a mountain bike and two pairs of sunglasses, three items with a combined value of $1,800. Three people were arrested following a drug bust in the area of Borden Bridge last Saturday. Two men, ages 43 and 30, along with a 24-year-old woman, were arrested without incident. Among the items seized were 23 liters of GHB, a sawed-off 22-caliber semi-automatic rifle, and ammunition. The 43-year-old man was wanted Canada-wide for being unlawfully at large. And it'll take a couple of weeks to repair the damaged girders on the 108th Street overpass. The overpass was damaged back on March 11th when it was clipped by a truck driver hauling an over-height load. The work will begin Monday morning, creating a number of road restrictions, and the work is expected to be finished up by September 27th. I'm Kira Miller, and that's your news.
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1: Good morning, I'm Gregor. Kick Sports PA with a 5-4 OT victory over the Blades last night. Coach DeSilva says playing exhibition games in the Art Hauser, though, great way to evaluate players.
15: Yeah, it's a tough league, and in barns like this, it's even tougher. So I think there's a good lesson here for our guys tonight.
1: Regular season starts in 1 week. Riders heading to Winnipeg today. The Banjo Bowls tomorrow. It's one of four games. It's a CFL quadruple header. Crazy. Locally, Huskies homecoming weekend. Dogs football team playing Calgary. Kickoff from Griffiths tonight at 7. Let's go. Hilltops, they're in Regina. The 49ers won over the Rams yesterday. Hey, in the first game from Australia there. That was a terrible accent. Rest in peace, Crocodile Hunter. Jays off, still one game out of the wild card. And the NLL says Ottawa and Philly folding. A dispersal draft will go Tuesday. Rush get the 10th pick. Hopefully we can get some young guy who's like ready to go. That's the latest from the wide world of sports.
0: Should be a nice night for the Huskies. Homecoming game tonight. Go, Dogs, go. We got a high of 15 for today. Might see some showers in the afternoon, but it should be clearing up in time for kickoff at Griffith Stadium. Go, Dogs, go, baby. Go, Dogs, go. Tomorrow, yeah, a bit chilly. Not going to lie to you. High of 12, low of 6 degrees. Going to be kind of a cloudy one tomorrow. And then for your Sunday fun day, back to sunshine. High of 15 degrees. A little chilly, but whatever. Back to sunshine. We'll take it.
3: Wake up, Saskatoon. Let's do this together. Kick.

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1: Thought, snip, snap, snip, snap, back and forth situation. But I just love the chillness of it. You can just kind of relax. Circle Drive North, 51st, Idlewild, all that like middle jargon.
2: There's no
1: pardon
2: relaxing.
1: My language. I just don't, there might be a car stalled out. You can't get in the far right lane. It's chaos. That's a nice relaxing drive. Would you take McCormand if you knew it would take like an extra 8-9 minutes? As opposed to dealing with all the stress on Circle Drive North?
3: I was just going to say, for me, it's time and money. I don't know. I'm probably saving 8-10 minutes going Circle North way. I've done the McCormand thing. You know, how long has it been around? I bet you I've driven it twice.
2: Really?
1: What?
3: Because that's just it. It's you got to slow down. I'm looking at
2: that is true.
3: Deer walking. You know, it's so slow. I don't want to see that. I want to get to where I got to get to go.
1: With all the events you go to at Sastel Center, you've used that twice? That's like a cheat code for Sastel Center, guys.
3: No, it's not. It takes way longer.
2: My beef with McCormand is that there's signs that say wildlife crossing, and then there's signs right below that say don't stop.
1: Yeah, that's a bit confusing.
2: What is that?
1: Yeah, that is a bit confusing. But I just like it's... You just kind of get to drive, right?
3: You're just there are enjoying life,
1: lights.
3: Hey?
1: There are a few lights here and there, but it's not like Circle Drive North where it's every two blocks, right? And there's just chaos. There's trucks. There's everything. Again, people sleep on it like you. They're like, oh, I'm not taking that long way. It's just a nice, relaxing way. It doesn't feel like it takes 5 minutes longer. It feels like you get there faster, actually.
3: When we
1: I'm
3: went
1: a big
3: to the
1: fan of it.
3: Outskirts Music Festival, we took the bus thing, and they took us that way.
1: Mm-hmm. Mm-hmm.
3: There was that whole neighborhood. I think it's Aspen Ridge.
1: Aspen Ridge.
3: Yeah. I didn't even know this was here.
1: We were there yesterday dropping off Kit Cash to Danielle. Congrats, Danielle. You won $300. That's why I like taking that, because you get to see the progress of all the new neighborhoods, and you're like, oh, there's a new thing. Oh, that's a new thing.
2: Yeah, I guess so. Like, if you don't have any errands to run, if you're not hitting all the stops on Circle Drive, I'll agree with you. Maybe McCormand.
1: It's kind of nice, right? It's kind of nice. I'm not saying put it in cruise control, because, again, the Michael Scott snip snap thing, but it's just, I don't know, it's a nice, relaxing drive. You get to see the Wildlife Federation. You're like, oh, yeah, I gotta drop by there more often.
3: Give me the agitated headaches of going down Circle all day long.
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0: It's the new Kick 98. Gregor, Kira, and Croker, Kickstart Mornings. Even though it's a new show, it's a new station, we're still bringing back some classics. Random shout-out Friday coming up during the 7 o'clock hour. You got a random shout-out. Someone in your life deserves some recognition. Let us know on the Seeger Awards text line, 306-938-9800. Speaking of classic bits.
1: Yeah, it's time for my rant here because, you know that video of us kicking it around Saskatoon? Still racking up the views and shares. It was funny, though. When we were filming it, we came across one place where you had to pay for air to fill your tires. Do you remember that?
2: Yeah, unfortunately, yeah? I do.
1: Okay, well, let's get to the rant.
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1: I'm all like, paying for air? What, are we living in Total Recall here? Do I have to swipe my debit card at some point just to breathe? Hey, would you like regular oxygen or premium oxygen, Gregor? And I know what you're thinking. You're like, Gregor, it's like a couple of bucks. No, it's the point, all right? It's air. You don't own the air. You didn't invent the air. You can't put it in a little bucket and charge me for it, okay? And the worst part is when you pay, you get like, I don't know, 90 seconds before this thing starts beeping. You got to work like a NASCAR pit crew to get this stuff done. Sorry, did I just run out of my air minutes? I'm not paying for air. I refuse. Thank goodness they don't charge you when you go to the co-op. There, I just said that.
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18: Good morning. Here's your news for Friday, September 11th. Today marks the 25th anniversary of the September 11th terrorist attacks in Manhattan. The attacks that day killed nearly 3,000 people and ushered in an era of heavy security at events and stricter controls at borders. In Canada, Gander, Newfoundland is remembering the tragic day with a number of events as the community was directly impacted and involved in the matter. Gander welcomed 38 diverted international flights that day and nearly 7,000 stranded passengers and crew after U.S. airspace closed. A 41-year-old Saskatoon man is facing 10 criminal charges following an investigation into sexual interference at a Saskatoon school earlier this year. The report involves a former staff member at a school in the 300 block of Avenue N South. The offenses are believed to have involved five victims that were approximately 10 years old at the time. Greater Saskatoon Schools says the man was fired shortly after the allegations came to light. The Saskatchewan NDP is looking to call the legislature back into session more than a month early to determine a solution can be worked out for tariff-impacted workers, specifically steel workers. David Fritz is the chief operating officer of Supreme Steel, a major Western Canadian steel fabricator with operations here in Saskatoon. Supreme Steel has previously said that about 25% of its revenue came from the U.S. market and that some structural steel products it requires must be sourced from American suppliers. Kids Sports' 5th Annual Pancake Breakfast in support of youth sports goes this morning at KW Nasser Plaza. All proceeds will go towards grants to help cover the cost of registration fees so that all kids ages 5 to 18 years old in Saskatoon can play a season of sport. The breakfast lasts from 7 to 10:30. And it'll take a couple of weeks to repair the damaged girders on the 108th Street overpass. The overpass was damaged back on March 11th when it was clipped by a truck driver hauling an overheight load. The work begins on Monday morning, creating a number of road restrictions. The work is expected to be finished by September 27th. I'm Kira Miller, and that's your news.
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1: Woo! Time for some Friday Night Lights. Good morning. I'm Gregor, Kick Sports. Huskies home to the Dinos tonight. We usually get about 10,000 of this one. I am pumped. And Coach Scott Fleury has a message to all Huskies fans.
13: Listen, you won't be disappointed. We're going to, we'll entertain. We'll be much better and we'll put an entertaining brand of football on the field. So it's going to be a beautiful Friday night, man. There's nothing better to do in Saskatoon on a Friday night and watch a little football.
1: Yeah, he makes me wish I was about 30 years younger. I'd go through a wall for that guy. Kickoff at Griffiths is 7. Men's and women's soccer teams also play on campus this weekend. Ryder has signed Habakkuk Baldonado. He got a ring with us last year. He began the season with the Red Blacks, though. Banjo Bowl tomorrow at 2. Hilltops, they're in Regina facing the undefeated Thunder. 49ers routed the Rams. First game from Australia there last night, 27-7. Jays off yesterday. They start a big series with Baltimore today, though, who are also in the hunt for that final wild card spot. Mad Max Scherzer on the mound tonight. And I hate to lose to PA. At least it's not the regular season yet. Raiders over the Blades last night, 5-4 in OT. We're home against Regina tomorrow night. That's the latest from the wide world of sports.
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0: Another cloudy one for Saskatoon today. We got a high of 15 degrees, a 50% chance of some showers later this afternoon. Should be clearing up for the Husky game tonight, though. Go Dogs, go. 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Tomorrow for the Broadway Street Fair, bring a bunny hug, bring a flannel. High of 12 degrees, might be a bit on the cloudy side, might be a little breezy. Sunday, though, we're back to sunshine. Just a high of 15 degrees, but whatever, we got sunshine.
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0: Tate McRae is on Kick 98. It is, well, Kickstart Mornings. Gregor, Kira, Croker. First time ever, we're out live on location downtown Nasser Plaza for the big Kits Board Breakfast.
1: The tent still had the bubble wrap on it. That's how fresh this is. We had to take off the bubble wrap, obviously pop some before we set everything up.
0: Right.
1: And then, yeah, off without a hitch, like our first time doing this.
2: Well, I had to get a lesson on how to put up the tent, but yeah. Other than that.
1: That took a little bit. Yeah. Shout out Ryan Sisson for helping us out with that one, but we did it, guys. Kira is freezing, but we're here. We're ready to eat some pancakes.
0: Yeah, we got our Kickstart hats and Kickstart hoodies. We need Kickstart mitts and
2: Kickstart parkas.
0: Next, yeah. It's a cold morning, that's for sure.
1: So pancakes are warming us up, though. Everybody by the grill, their hands aren't cold. They're starting to flip those things already.
0: Yeah, absolute beauty. So get on down here. $10 gets you a beautiful breakfast. Yeah, the pancakes are on. You know, we were just debating a minute ago about waffles versus pancakes.
2: Yeah.
0: And, you know, I see some of the pancake artists over there, like James Wright. You know,
1: yep.
0: James? Hey, Wright Construction.
1: Saskatoon Flyer legend.
0: Look at him over there. He's got an interesting technique. But, yeah, an absolute dream. So pick up the pancakes, $10, get your breakfast, come on down and join us here, and make sure you're wearing your mittens on the way out.
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0: City of Saskatoon on the job going into the weekend here. Big new project. That overpass needs to be fixed at Circle Drive and 108th. That's going to take a couple of weeks as well. Central Avenue, the northbound parking lanes will be closed at 110th to 111th for some sewer work. For a full listing of all the projects that are on the go, just head to saskatoon.ca/construction.
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0: There's something pretty cool about this time of year in Saskatoon. It's time for the Husky Report. The Huskies are back, and homecoming is Friday night at Griffiths. The Dogs football team getting things going at 7, and this is a team that's got some unfinished business. They were this close to a Vanier Cup last season, so expectations are high, and they want to bounce back after a week one loss in Manitoba last weekend. But, hey, homecoming brought to you by Original 16. More than just a game, the co-op Rally Alley gets going at 5 food games, beer garden, live music. Matt Johnner's going to be there. It's just going to be one of those nights where you get students, alumni, families, longtime Husky fans, and we're all going to be together. But remember, football, not the only thing on campus. There are 4 Husky soccer games this weekend, too. The men are coming off a big opening win over Lethbridge, and the women are getting set for their home opener. That's Saturday. So if you're looking for some local sports this weekend, the Huskies have a great lineup. Check out huskies.usask.ca for the schedules and all the details.
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0: good morning. It's Kickstart Mornings. It's Gregor, Kira, and Croker, and we are live Nasser Plaza for the Kidsport Pancake Breakfast. $10 gets your breakfast. Come down and join us this morning. We are literally cuddled up. Kira has got the hood of her hoodie
1: on,
0: and then I look over, and I think that's one of the huskies over there. Look at him. He's just got bare arms out there like it ain't nobody's business.
2: I'm good. This is ginger weather here, friends. The big bad sun can't get me today. I'm having a great morning. Let's go.
1: I've actually noticed several other gingers congregating at the plaza, so you're not wrong.
2: We're all having a day. This is our day.
0: Yeah, no doubt. Well, get down here and join us. We're going to be going all morning until 10:30, so lots of time to come down. Plan to make sure and make a stop here. I'm excited because we got my rants, but you have brought random shout out Fridays forward, and I'm so excited to do this. I've never got to do this before.
2: Oh yeah, we got some fun random shout outs coming up here in a bit. I want to give a shout out to Kidsport for the awesome breakfast, the awesome fundraiser, the things that they do in the city as well. Also Ryan Sisson and James Wright for working their butts off getting us some cakes. So
0: yeah, absolutely. Mine is a random shout out to, well, a specific shout out to Dorian yesterday. I was out getting our brand new, what we're going to call it, the Kickmobile. We'll decide. So I'm getting it at Wheaton, and I'm sitting there setting things up, and this guy comes up to me. And he's like, hey, let me go wash the truck for you. And I said, oh, yeah, here he goes, the keys. And then I'm busy setting the ups. And then I thought to myself, oh, my God, I think I just gave the keys to a rando.
2: He stole the truck.
1: First day.
0: And I'm panicked. I'm thinking in my mind, how do I explain this when I get back to the radio station? And then thankfully he came back and, you know, legit worked there and brought it back. And I was like, what's your name, buddy? He's like, Dorian. I'm like, thanks for not scamming me and stealing the truck. So shout out, Dorian.
1: Wow, I agree. That's a heart attack. My shout out is for the wasp that has defied all odds, has not died despite the temperatures, and he came out to the pancake breakfast.
2: He's just
1: today.
2: Messing with you the entire time. He's leaving me and Gregor alone, just going on Kira the entire time. Oh, look at this wasp.
0: Hey, wasps want breakfast too.
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12: Good morning. Here's your news for Friday, September 11th. Today is 25 years since the September 11th, 2001 terrorist attacks that not only killed nearly 3,000 people, but also ushered in an era of heavy security and stricter controls at borders. Today, there are memorial services and commemorative events taking place across the United States and globally. In Canada, Gander, Newfoundland is remembering the tragic day with a number of events, including several commemoration services and a come-from-away story screening at the Gander Airport. A 41-year-old Saskatoon man is facing 10 criminal charges following an investigation into sexual interference at a Saskatoon school from earlier this year. The report involves a former staff member at the school in the 300 block of Avenue N South. The offenses are believed to have involved five victims that were about 10 years old at the time. Greater Saskatoon Schools says the man was fired shortly after the allegations came to light. A retail blitz conducted by the Saskatoon Police Service resulted in 23 arrests, 10 of which were in relation to public intoxication. Over the course of 5 days, police were stationed in the 300 and 400 blocks of Confederation Drive, Preston Crossing Retail Area, and 8th Street East. What's more, police recovered more than $800 worth of stolen property, plus a mountain bike and two pairs of sunglasses, three items with a combined value of $1,800. Three people were arrested following a drug bust in the area of Borden Bridge last Saturday. Two men, ages 43 and 30, along with a 24-year-old woman, were arrested without incident. Among the items seized were 23 liters of GHB, a sawed-off 22-caliber semi-automatic rifle, and ammunition. The 43-year-old man was wanted Canada-wide for being unlawfully at large. And it'll take a couple of weeks to repair the damaged girders on the 108th Street overpass. The overpass was damaged back on March 11th when it was clipped by a truck driver hauling an overhight load. The work will begin Monday morning, creating a number of road restrictions, and the work is expected to be finished up by September 27th. I'm Kira Miller, and that's your news.
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14: Good morning. I'm Gregor. Kick Sports PA with a 5-4 OT victory over the Blades last night. Coach DeSilva says playing exhibition games in the Arthauser, though, great way to evaluate players.
15: Yeah, it's a tough league, and in barns like this, it's even tougher. So I think there's a good lesson here for our guys tonight.
14: Regular season starts in 1 week. Riders heading to Winnipeg today. The Banjo Bowls tomorrow. It's one of four games. It's a CFL quadruple header. Crazy. Locally, Huskies homecoming weekend. Dogs football team playing Calgary. Kickoff from Griffiths tonight at 7. Let's go. Hilltops, they're in Regina. The 49ers won over the Rams yesterday. Hey, in the first game from Australia there. That was a terrible accent. Rest in peace, Crocodile Hunter. Jays off, still one game out of the wild card. And the NLL says Ottawa and Philly folding. A dispersal draft will go Tuesday. Rush get the 10th pick. Hopefully we can get some young guy who's like ready to go. That's the latest from the wide world of sports.
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16: If you're coming downtown to River Landing for the Kids Sport Pancake Breakfast, maybe bring a bunny hug, maybe bring a flannel. It is a bit brisk this morning. We have a high of 15 degrees. We got a 40% chance of some showers. Tomorrow, it's not getting much warmer. 12 degrees for a high, mainly cloudy. We will be seeing some sunshine on Sunday, high of 15. But the overnight lows, going to start to hover around like 3 degrees, 2 degrees. Might be a bit brisk coming up this weekend.
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0: Really hope that guy wins at least one CCMA award next weekend. He's up for Breakthrough Artist of the Year. He's up for Fans' Choice Award of the Year. That is Josh Stumpf, PA's finest on the new Kick 98. My name's Croker. We got Gregor. We got Kira. It's the morning kick starts. Hanging out downtown River Landing for the annual Kids Sport Pancake Breakfast. I'm known for my breakfast videos. I've been to 45 places around town trying to find the best one.
1: Mm-hmm.
0: I want to hear your guys' breakfast reviews on this one because I got some things to say here.
2: You know what? I give it a 10. You want to know why? You know you're in the right place when there's whipped cream at the function.
0: Yes.
1: Yeah.
2: I can't not give it a 10. Also, surface with a smile. Every single

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1: Syrup, the whipped cream, everything. Solid 9.5 out of 10 right here. 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
2: I was going to say, I'm using the sausages as Hot Pockets right now.
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0: Going to be here for the CCMAs 1 week out. And by the way, make sure if you haven't got your tickets yet, go on to Ticketmaster. If you buy them, we have a special kick code. You put in kick 70, you get $70 tickets for that huge CCMA shows. It's Jess Moskaluk, Kick 98, Kickstart Mornings, Grigor, Kira, Croker. It's our random shout out Friday. Got one here from Tara. She says, want to wish the Mount Royal Mustangs the best of luck against Bedford today. Random shout out to all those football coaches working hard along with all everybody else who's going in the back to school jobs.
1: Yeah, the high school football season started yesterday. Big shout out to my alma mater, Holy Cross High School, beating St. Joe's. It was a juggernaut matchup in week one. I'm kind of torn because I coached St. Joe's back in the day for like 5 years, but I mean, CROSS, Holy Cross is the best, baby. 1-0 to start the season. Shout out to all the teachers. Shout out to all the coaches, volunteers involved with Saskatoon Minor Football. That is just a well-oiled machine that they got there at SMF. So shout out to them.
2: I'm going to shout out all the people who have been so nice and complimenting us on our hoodies today.
1: Yeah, right?
2: We're
1: the
2: rocking
1: pink ones.
2: The bright pink Kick hoodies. They're brand new, and everyone we come across is like, wow, those are so bright and awesome. So
1: we've gotten like 12 DMs from people. Where can I get the pink bunny hugs? Where can I get the pink bunny hugs?
2: Right.
1: So we might have to
2: new
1: make this a
2: hustle.
1: Thing. Maybe
2: yeah.
1: Hook up with a charity or something and raise some money with the bunny hugs.
0: I know my wife's texting right now. I want a pink bunny hug. There you go. Well, hey, also a random shout out to my son who likes to do his jokes on Friday. I told him we'll call him the Kickstart Kid. I'm working on a little bit of intro, but until then, pal, let's hear your joke. Are you there?
3: Hello.
0: Dude, how are you, man?
3: Pretty good.
0: Hey, you enjoying listening to the new Kick this week or what?
3: Oh, yeah, definitely.
0: Nice. You getting up early, laying in bed, having a coffee?
3: Maybe not me.
0: Maybe not you. Oh, okay, well, yeah, but everybody else is. Before we get to your joke, Kira Croker, this is my son Hayden.
2: Hey, Hayden.
0: Hey.
1: Hey, Hayden, I've met you before, but that's okay.
2: Yeah, me too.
0: Well, hey, but before we get to your joke, though, you started your own YouTube channel. How many subscribers are you up to now?
3: 33.
0: Nice.
1: Nice, buddy.
2: Wow.
1: Hey. Let's go.
0: He posts all kinds of music things on there and vote challenges.
2: How many are you shooting for?
3: Oh, I don't know, like 100.
2: Okay, I think we can make that happen.
1: You can do that, buddy. Oh, yeah.
0: He says the first 100 is the hardest to get.
1: Yeah.
0: And
1: yeah.
0: You call them subs all the time, which throws me off a bit. But. All right, dude, let's hear your joke. Lay it on us.
3: What creature is smarter than a talking parrot?
0: What creature is smarter than a talking parrot? What?
3: A spelling bee.
1: Duh.
2: Ah!
1: That was clever. That was actually pretty clever. Well done, Hayden.
2: Good
1: that was
2: job,
1: good.
2: Hayden. Yeah.
0: First check. Way to go, buddy. Thanks for joining us this morning, bud.
3: Bye.
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15: Good morning. Here's your news for Friday, September 11th. Today marks the 25th anniversary of the September 11th terrorist attacks in Manhattan. The attacks that day killed nearly 3,000 people and ushered in an era of heavy security at events and stricter controls at borders. In Canada, Gander, Newfoundland is remembering the tragic day with a number of events as the community was directly impacted and involved in the matter. Gander welcomed 38 diverted international flights that day and nearly 7,000 stranded passengers and crew after U.S. airspace closed. A 41-year-old Saskatoon man is facing 10 criminal charges following an investigation into sexual interference at a Saskatoon school earlier this year. The report involves a former staff member at a school in the 300 block of Avenue N South. The offenses are believed to have involved five victims that were approximately 10 years old at the time. Greater Saskatoon Schools says the man was fired shortly after the allegations came to light. The Saskatchewan NDP is looking to call the legislature back into session more than a month early to determine a solution can be worked out for tariff-impacted workers, specifically steel workers. David Fritz is the chief operating officer of Supreme Steel, a major Western Canadian steel fabricator with operations here in Saskatoon. Supreme Steel has previously said that about 25% of its revenue came from the U.S. market and that some structural steel products it requires must be sourced from American suppliers. Kids Sports' 5th Annual Pancake Breakfast in support of youth sports goes this morning at KW Nasser Plaza. All proceeds will go towards grants to help cover the cost of registration fees so that all kids ages 5 to 18 years old in Saskatoon can play a season of sport. The breakfast lasts from 7 to 10:30. And it'll take a couple of weeks to repair the damaged girders on the 108th Street overpass. The overpass was damaged back on March 11th when it was clipped by a truck driver hauling an overheight load. The work begins on Monday morning, creating a number of road restrictions. The work is expected to be finished by September 27th. I'm Kira Miller, and that's your news.
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18: Time for some Friday Night Lights. Good morning. I'm Gregor, Kick Sports. Huskies home to the Dinos tonight. We usually get about 10,000 of this one. I am pumped. And Coach Scott Fleury has a message to all Huskies fans.
19: Listen, you won't be disappointed. We're going to, we'll entertain. We'll be much better and we'll put an entertaining brand of football on the field. So it's going to be a beautiful Friday night, man. There's nothing better to do in Saskatoon on a Friday night. Watch a little football.
18: Yeah, he makes me wish I was about 30 years younger. I'd go through a wall for that guy. Kickoff at Griffiths is 7. Men's and women's soccer teams also play on campus this weekend. Ryder has signed Habakkuk Baldonado. He got a ring with us last year. He began the season with the Red Blacks, though. Banjo Bowl tomorrow at 2. Hilltops, they're in Regina facing the undefeated Thunder. 49ers routed the Rams. First game from Australia there last night, 27-7. Jays off yesterday. They start a big series with Baltimore today, though, who are also in the hunt for that final wild card spot. Mad Max Scherzer on the mound tonight. And I hate to lose to PA. At least it's not the regular season yet. Raiders over the Blades last night, 5-4 in OT. We're home against Regina tomorrow night. That's the latest from the wide world of sports.
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1: Should be a nice night for the Huskies. Homecoming game tonight. Go, Dogs, go. We got a high of 15 for today. Might see some showers in the afternoon, but it should be clearing up in time for kickoff at Griffith Stadium. Go, Dogs, go, baby. Go, Dogs, go. Tomorrow, yeah, a bit chilly. Not going to lie to you. High of 12, low of 6 degrees. Going to be kind of a cloudy one tomorrow. And then for your Sunday fun day, back to sunshine. High of 15 degrees. A little chilly, but whatever. Back to sunshine. We'll take it.
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0: Jason Boone is on Kick 98 Kickstart Mornings. Gregor, Kira Croker taking the show on the road. First time live. We got the brand new tent up and everything. It looks an absolute beauty. We're downtown live at River Landing. Come and join us. $10 kid sport breakfast. It's nice hot sausages. They'll warm you up this morning. And it is also, we're having fun doing our first random shout out Friday together.
1: Yeah, shout out to you guys for following along with my shenanigans. Random shout out Friday was this thing that I invented back in the day and kind of took off. People love texting in their shout outs. 938-9800, something or someone in your life needs a shout out, little recognition. It's a thankless job sometimes, just doing life, so give them a shout out, right? I want to give a shout out to just River Landing, just hanging out here at this plaza with all the big buildings and everything. You feel like you're in a big city. I know Saskatchewan wise this is a big city, but it kind of feels like a Calgary vibe, a Vancouver vibe when you're hanging out here at River Landing. So just shout out to where we are right now.
2: I'll shout out the kids down here playing cornhole. I feel like that's a super niche Saskatchewan thing. I've talked to people who've moved here from other countries, and they look at me when I say cornhole like I just said something nasty. So shout out to the little kids.
0: Shout out to the guy that hung the TVs in our lobby yesterday. Mm. Hey, he nailed that job. If you come downstairs at our house, like if we ever move and someone takes the TV off the wall, wow, are they in for a bit of a handy work job
1: there? No stud finder at your house?
0: No stud finder. These hands do nothing. Can't fix a car, can't hang a TV. So a random shout out to that guy. He nailed it. It looks awesome in our lobby now.
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0: There's something pretty cool about this time of year in Saskatoon. It's time for the Husky Report. The Huskies are back, and homecoming is Friday night at Griffiths. The Dogs football team getting things going at 7, and this is a team that's got some unfinished business. They were this close to a Vanier Cup last season, so expectations are high, and they want to bounce back after a week one loss in Manitoba last weekend. But, hey, homecoming brought to you by Original 16. More than just a game, the co-op Rally Alley gets going at 5 food. Games, beer garden, live music. Matt Johnner's going to be there. It's just going to be one of those nights where you get students, alumni, families, longtime Husky fans, and we're all going to be together. But remember, football, not the only thing on campus. There are 4 Husky soccer games this weekend, too. The men are coming off a big opening win over Lethbridge, and the women are getting set for their home opener. That's Saturday. So if you're looking for some local sports this weekend, the Huskies have a great lineup. Check out huskies.usask.ca for the schedules and all the details.
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Cameron Whitcomb on Kick 98 Kickstart Mornings. Gregor Kira Croker, little guy running around here. He is more styling than I ever was. Look at that little vest. Oh, my goodness. And it's perfect, too, because it's a bit of a cool morning. That looks like it's made of, like, I don't know, sheep's wool or something. Come down and join us. Kids Sport Breakfast, $10. You can't get a $10 breakfast anywhere. The pancakes are on. The sausages are going. And this is going to be, you know, a bit of a cool morning. But we're having a good time. Come down and join us. River Landing till 10:30. Right now, Russell Dickerson is on Kick 98. Good morning.

0: Here we go. Fresh Friday, Kick 98, Kickstart Mornings. It's Gregor, Kira, and Croaker, and we're live down here at River Landing for our Kid Sport Breakfast, the annual one, $10. It's, you can't get a $10 breakfast anywhere in town. So get down here and join us. We're going until 10:30 this morning. We're showing off our new tent, our Kick Everything, our Kick Hoodies, though we might need to get some Kick Jackets and Kick something or others.
1: Kick boots.
0: Kick Parkas, because there's a bit of a chilly morning. So we've got Dara here from Cameco. Kira was hiding some of the sausages in her pockets before to try to stay warm. You don't have sausages in your pockets, right? How you doing there?
2: I'm well, thank you. No sausages, but a warm coffee, thankfully.
0: Ooh. Right?
1: Yeah, we're here with Dara Ritzak, Cameco Vice President, People, Corporate, and Community Relations. Tell me, you're the title sponsor. Tell me about the importance of sponsoring an event like this.
2: Yeah, so we're really happy to be here with Kid Sport. Cameco, this is our second year sponsoring the event, 5 years for the Pancake Breakfast. And this event really sticks to what Cameco believes in, youth, wellness, and making sure kids can play sports. No matter where or who they are, they get to have the opportunity to play.
1: And it's more than just sport too, right? Because when you enroll your kid in sports, they're learning teamwork. They're learning a bunch of skills that, you know, sports are great, but it's more than that too. So that's awesome.
2: Absolutely.
1: As well.
2: The building blocks are there.
1: Yes, for sure. And one more thing. Did you get whipped cream on your pancakes today or not?
2: Absolutely. That's the way to do it.
1: That's what I think too. These guys didn't.
0: We passed. I was more excited because they had that hazelnut creamer there in the coffee.
2: Yeah.
0: Fantastic. No, I mean, you can see the smiling kids running around here too, and you guys have brought some balls and everything down, and you know, the kids are playing here, and it's just seeing the smiles on their faces. Everybody deserves a chance to play sports. So.
2: For sure. Yeah, encourage people to come down, support the cause, and grab some of the great swag we have, warm pancakes, warm coffee. It's a good time down here this morning.
0: Yeah, we saw somebody already. They came by, and they're like, look at the hats the Cameco's handing out here. Mm-hmm. So, yeah, come grab one for yourself. Beautiful blue hats. Really appreciate your support.
2: And
0: thanks for braving the cold winds with us. You can too. Come on now. We're going till 10:30. We're having a good time. This is fun. It's a Friday. It's a nice breakfast. Get down here and join us at River Landing this morning for our annual Kid Sport Breakfast. And you can say hi to the Kick team.
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1: Good morning. Here's your news for Friday, September 11th. Today is 25 years since the September 11th, 2001 terrorist attacks that not only killed nearly 3,000 people, but also ushered in an era of heavy security and stricter controls at borders. Today, there are memorial services and commemorative events taking place across the United States and globally. In Canada, Gander, Newfoundland is remembering the tragic day with a number of events, including several commemoration services and a come-from-away story screening at the Gander Airport. A 41-year-old Saskatoon man is facing 10 criminal charges following an investigation into sexual interference at a Saskatoon school from earlier this year. The report involves a former staff member at the school in the 300 block of Avenue N South. The offenses are believed to have involved five victims that were about 10 years old at the time. Greater Saskatoon Schools says the man was fired shortly after the allegations came to light. A retail blitz conducted by the Saskatoon Police Service resulted in 23 arrests, 10 of which were in relation to public intoxication. Over the course of 5 days, police were stationed in the 300 and 400 blocks of Confederation Drive, Preston Crossing Retail Area, and 8th Street East. What's more, police recovered more than $800 worth of stolen property, plus a mountain bike and two pairs of sunglasses, three items with a combined value of $1,800. Three people were arrested following a drug bust in the area of Borden Bridge last Saturday. Two men, ages 43 and 30, along with a 24-year-old woman, were arrested without incident. Among the items seized were 23 liters of GHB, a sawed-off 22-caliber semi-automatic rifle, and ammunition. The 43-year-old man was wanted Canada-wide for being unlawfully at large. And it'll take a couple of weeks to repair the damaged girders on the 108th Street overpass. The overpass was damaged back on March 11th when it was clipped by a truck driver hauling an overhight load. The work will begin Monday morning, creating a number of road restrictions, and the work is expected to be finished up by September 27th. I'm Kira Miller, and that's your news.
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0: Good morning, I'm Gregor. Kick Sports PA with a 5-4 OT victory over the Blades last night. Coach DeSilva says playing exhibition games in the Arthauser, though, great way to evaluate players.
16: Yeah, it's a tough league, and in barns like this, it's even tougher. So I think there's a good lesson here for our guys tonight.
0: Regular season starts in 1 week. Riders heading to Winnipeg today. The Banjo Bowls tomorrow. It's one of four games. It's a CFL quadruple header. Crazy. Locally, Huskies homecoming weekend. Dogs football team playing Calgary. Kickoff from Griffiths tonight at 7. Let's go. Hilltops, they're in Regina. The 49ers won over the Rams yesterday. Hey, in the first game from Australia there. That was a terrible accent. Rest in peace, Crocodile Hunter. Jays off, still one game out of the wild card. And the NLL says Ottawa and Philly folding. A dispersal draft will go Tuesday. Rush get the 10th pick. Hopefully we can get some young guy who's like ready to go. That's the latest from the wide world of sports.
17: Another cloudy one for Saskatoon today. We got a high of 15 degrees, a 50% chance of some showers later this afternoon. Should be clearing up for the Husky game tonight, though. Go Dogs, go. Can't wait for homecoming. Can't wait for togas. Tomorrow for the Broadway Street Fair, bring a bunny hug, bring a flannel. High of 12 degrees, might be a bit on the cloudy side, might be a little breezy. Sunday, though, we're back to sunshine. Just a high of 15 degrees, but whatever, we got sunshine.
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I take one look at you, you're taking me out.

0: Kick 98. It is the morning kickstarts. Gregor, Kira, and Croker live at River Landing for the Kids Sport Pancake Breakfast. It's getting packed. The sun's starting to peek its head out of the clouds there. Having just ourselves a time this Friday morning. It is Random Shoutout Friday as well. I want to give a shout-out to my alma mater, Holy Cross High School. Big win yesterday, kicking off the high school season over St. Joe's. We got a bunch of shout-outs on the text line, I believe, as well.
1: Yeah, Nicole says, random shout-out to my fiancé, Tristan. It's his birthday today. He's on his way to the pancake breakfast right on.
0: Here we go. Tristan.
1: Also, he arranges water bottles and granola bars to the end house on his way to work lots of times. So she says, I love that guy. How about Tammy, too? She says, shout out to Daphne and Carly from Kidsport. They're there at the breakfast, too. Everybody's looking for shout outs here. The Tammy's the Kidsport provincial coordinator. So, yeah, we're raising money for them. $10 gets you breakfast. It's awesome.
0: Shout out to Specs by Ryan for your glasses as well, because the brightness on your screen is very low. You probably couldn't see a thing without those glasses. So, Kira, what's your shout out?
2: I have two. I'll shout out the people that are picking up the litter blowing around. It's a windy day down here. We see people stopping on the, you know, the napkins. I like to see that. I don't like litter. And then also the sun. My body went dormant, and the sun came out, so I'll give a shout-out to that, too.
1: It's warming up. Shout-out to Heather over at the Jim Pattison Children's Hospital Foundation. She sent me a text. She's like, hey, your son is in the Bobcat zone. I have an old hoodie. Never got worn. Did you want this? I'm like, sure. So I go to pick it up at the office there yesterday, and Rob's coming out, and Troy, the whole gang. They're just a bunch of, I love that crew over there at the Pattison Children's
0: Great
1: Hospital.
0: Great crew, wrong team, go Saskatoon Flyers. Yeah. You know? I can get you a Saskatoon Flyers bunny hug if you want.
1: No, thanks.
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1: All right, hey, so there's that video of us kicking it around Saskatoon. It's still racking up the views and the shares. You know, it's funny, when we filmed that, we came across a stop that you had to pay for air to fill your tires. It's rant time.
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1: 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It's air. 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Just like, what? 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Thank goodness they don't charge you when you go to the co-op. There, I just said that.
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1: You smell that? Rain? 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

0: I'm in my pretty girl era too. 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You guys got the nice pink hoodies. I got the black one, but these are all really nice.
1: As a fan of Cap'n Crunch Crunchberries, yeah, that's exactly what the bunny hug kind of looks like.
0: Yeah.
1: Well, at least with my round figure. So I'm really digging these bunny hugs, man. A dozen people have come up to us today at River Landing. Sorry, it's a bit chilly. My lips are a bit not working right now. But a bunch of people coming up to us saying we love the pink bunny hug. So I think we're going to maybe sell these bad boys and raise some money for a good cause while we do it.
0: We're going to have to. We've taken the show live on the road for the first time ever. We got the new tent. We got the new hoodies all on display. The tablecloth. Look at this. We're down at River Landing. Join us. $10 Kid Sport Breakfast. This is the 5th annual and raising a ton of money here this morning. Look at the line that's going on here now. I love it. Pancake sausages, whole nine yards.
1: The sausages were Beautiful. Some of the best breakfast sausages I have ever had, and I've been to 45 places in town trying to find the best breakfast.
0: Right?
1: But the one thing we didn't bring, the Kit Cash briefcase. We did not bring the Kit Cash briefcase. Shout out to Mercedes. She won $300 yesterday by posting with our billboard.
0: Yeah.
1: And today, after we're done here at River Landing, we're going to be going to a bunch of random businesses in town. If one is playing Kick 98, we're going to give the person at the front desk $300. So
0: wow.
1: If you are working today, make sure you're putting on Kick 98. Send us a text, 938-9800. We got Kick 98s here at the lobby of this dentist place or insurance office, whatever, wherever you work. Let us know where you're listening. You can win $300.
0: Yeah, toss it on and make the switch over to Kick 98. We'd appreciate that. And, yeah, let us know, as Croker said, on the text line. Send it to us on our socials. Also, it's Random Shoutout Friday. Before we get into the workday here, a quick Random Shoutout Friday. Not to us.
1: Opposite shoutout.
0: Because we brought Speaker down here to crank the tunes. Everybody was vibing, loving Kick 98. So much great feedback. And then... the speaker died.
1: That's why Kira wasn't here. She was over there setting up the other ones that they had in storage.
0: It killed the mood. So all of a sudden it was just quiet here, and it was like, oh, we're all... yeah. So
2: thank goodness we have spares.
0: Thank goodness for Kira. You got it going again. Come on down and join us. Kids Sport Breakfast is going on at River Landing till 10:30.
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0: Zimmerman's Chevy Silverado. It's Kick 98 Kickstart Mornings. We're going to talk about driving around in vehicles and Chevy Silverados in just a second. Just wanted to read a quick message here. Got from my friend Ty. Wanted to say, you and this team are killing it. I've been listening to the morning all week. I love your conversations and your local connections, and I'm loving the music. Congrats. Thanks, Ty. Right on.
1: Kind of a biased take. He is your buddy, so he has to say it's nice things to you.
2: A she,
1: so.
0: It's a she, dude, man.
1: Okay, sorry.
0: Jeez.
1: Sorry. Wow.
0: Now
1: we're just... Sorry.
0: Maybe you've had too many sausages. We're down here at the Kidsport Breakfast. Join us. River Landing going till 10:30. Look at that line there now. I love this. Now that the sun is out, more people are coming. $10 breakfast going to Kidsport.
1: We got a good Saskatoon debate going on today. It's kind of a would you rather as well. Would you rather take McCormond, like you take the new Chief Mistawasis Bridge, you kind of bypass Circle Drive there. Would you take that knowing it's going to add on like an extra 7 minutes to your commute, but you don't have to deal with all that Circle Drive nonsense and people stalling out in the middle lane and people going 70 in the left lane? Like, what would you rather, that nice relaxing drive on McCormond and the new bridge, or are you taking the stress of Circle Drive North?
3: I kind of crave the chaos of Circle Drive, not gonna lie. It's the entertainment for the day. Like, you know, those vehicles slipped on their backs. How do you even manage that?
1: That's very true. That was a couple days ago where there was a flipped car over there.
0: It's
1: true.
3: How do you do that?
1: I don't like that. I'd rather just, again, like, you don't even put it in cruise control, but you just kind of sit there and you drive. You see how far Aspen Ridge has expanded. Mm-hmm. I like taking that McCormond Road.
0: I don't know. I've probably driven it twice in its existence.
1: How have you only taken it twice?
0: Because I take the chaos of Circle Drive, baby. I don't know. Time is money, and I can't spend the time driving there. They're always like, got to slow down. It says 60. It looks like a road. We should be going faster on it. I can't do it.
1: I feel like such a gramps because I just love taking that slow road. And I just crank the tunes and I put the window down. I'm doing the thing where I got my hand out. I'm doing the wave. I love... Shout out McCormond Road. It is Random Shout Out Friday. So I know you're listening, McCormond Road. You don't have ears because you're a road. But we love you, McCormond Road. Well, these guys don't, but I do.
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0: A lot of joke possibilities with the title of that song, My Body Isn't Ready. I'll just let you make up your own in your own head there. Kick 98, it's the Morning Kickstart. Gregor, Kira, and Croker, happy Friday. 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
1: It's a packed house.
0: Oh, it's packed right now. At the start when it was a bit cloudy, okay, but then the sun comes out, the people come out as well. There is not an empty seat here at the Pancake Breakfast. You'll love to see it. You'll love to see people winning money as well. Kick Cash, we got another $300 to give away today. Mercedes won $300 yesterday. Woo! By snapping a photo in front of one of our billboards. Kira, how do you win the Kick Cash today?
1: I don't even know if you've told me.
2: There we go. Perfect.
0: Way to be prepared,
2: we're
0: Kira.
2: A fine
0: that's awesome.
2: Machine. Yeah,
0: this is live radio, and that's how you can tell right there.
2: What we're going to do is we're going to go to an office.
1: Oh, yeah.
2: And if you got the kick on, hey?
0: So yeah. We did tell you. So
1: yeah,
0: you did remember.
1: Okay.
0: So
1: okay,
0: we
1: I'll
0: didn't
1: this
0: blow
1: one
0: it.
1: From
0: this
1: here.
0: Is Kira's fault. Scoreboard. That's one for Kira today. Scoreboard.
1: Yeah, so if you have us on in the office, we'll mm-hmm. come into a bunch of different businesses and check it out. We'll poke our ear in. And if you're listening, you have a chance to win.
0: And if you hear us at a business around Saskatoon, just send us a message, 938-9800, the Seeger Awards text line. You can win some kick cash. Big shout out to Northern Fireplace for helping us out with this one. All of our sponsors involved with this one. We're giving away tons of money. Mercedes got $300. You can be like Mercedes. Win yourself $300 later today. Get some kick cash.
2: Yeah, let us know if you're listening at your office. Send us that text, 306-938-9800. And yeah, look at the bodies here now. And it's just busy. Everybody's coming up. A Market Mall. Megan was here a second ago.
0: Brian Giebert was here.
1: Nice.
0: Yeah. Everyone's here coming out saying hey, complimenting our pink bunny hugs.
1: Laura, not yours.
2: I got a black one. I don't know why. Maybe
1: he told me he didn't even get a pink one.
2: I didn't get a pink one. I don't think they thought I could pull it off.
0: Well, you're
2: probably right. Laura's here too from Singing with the Stars.
0: Mm-hmm.
2: You're going to be in that in a few weeks. So come down and join us too. We're going till 10:30. Kids Sport Breakfast, River Landing, $10 for breakfast. Let's go.
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1: You guys have been doing the kids' sports pancake breakfast for a while now. Just why is it close to you, and why do you guys keep coming down here to River Landing and doing this fundraiser?
2: Yeah, this is year five, and so it's been going really well. I played post-secondary sports when I was growing up, and I mean, it propelled me on to meet a lot of people that helped in life, business, learned a lot of lessons, how to win, how to lose, how to be a teammate, all those good things. So anytime you can get kids that, you know, might not otherwise have that opportunity due to some financial challenges, get involved, that's a huge win. So happy to see a lot of people out, a lot of companies supporting, and like your guys' rebrand. That's a nice color on you there, Crooks.
1: Hey, thanks, Brax. Thanks, buddy. How many people does it take behind the scenes to put something like this together? Because we've been here since like 6 in the morning, people running around, getting tents set up, putting up speakers. Like, talk to the volunteers that you have here today.
2: Yeah, I mean, that without that, we couldn't make this happen. So there's about a volunteer-based committee. There'd be, I want to say, 8-9 of us. And then a couple kids sports staff help out. But I mean, that's, I think, one of the things we're most proud of with this event is it's all volunteer-based. So, and most of the, you know, products and tents and equipment's all donated in kind. So really, you know, I'd say 95% of the proceeds of this breakfast go directly back to the kids. So, and again, that wouldn't happen with all the volunteers, people like you guys coming out. So yeah, big thanks to everyone, the committee, and the Husky Athletics. They put a lot of bodies through BHP, Everstone, Cameco. Just a great turnout. So
1: yeah, Go Dogs Go tonight as well. It's homecoming game. You ever miss going out of the big dog out of the tunnel?
2: Lots. So this is where I get my adrenaline rush now is through stuff like this. But yeah, big game for them tonight for sure.
1: It's going on until 10:30 this morning if you have time to mosey on down here for pancakes. But if people can't make it, they still want to help out kids sport, where can they go?
2: Yeah, our website, first place to go. You can make donations or reach out to anyone you know that's involved. The sun's starting to poke its way out, so still lots of time to come on down and support and get some neat.
1: Husky legend Braxton Lawrence here. He's the reason this Kids Sport Pancake Breakfast is as awesome as it is. Big shout out to this guy. Big shout out to all of you listening and coming down eating some pancakes.
2: Thanks, folks.
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0: Love that song. It's Kyle McKierney, Rearview, the new Kick 98. He was unreal at Country at the Creek, by the way. Remember the name, Kyle McKierney. It's the Morning Kickstart, Gregor, Kira, and Croker. It is Random Shoutout Friday. Shout out to Kidsport. Shout out for this pancake breakfast that they've been putting on for 5 years now. Braxton Lawrence, Saskatchewan Huskies legend, is just the man, the myth, the legend behind this. More shout outs, though. Shout out to Cameco for being the sponsor. SAS Lotteries, VHP, our friends at Flamin' are here. There's so many great local Saskatchewan companies helping out with the Kids Sport Pancake Breakfast. You love to see it.
1: Yeah, shout out to, as well, Wright Construction, my buddy James there. He's been the one flipping the pancakes.
0: We were Saskatoon nice. Flyers legend.
1: We were marveling this morning. We were talking about, you know, a waffle is the easy make. Pancakes, yeah, you got to have a little bit more of a skill to do that, and he's flipped a whole ton of pancakes here to go. So, way to go, James.
0: Mm-hmm. Kara, you got some shout-outs?
2: Yeah, I'll shout out the lady right there wearing shorts right now. That's crazy.
0: Oh,
2: it's
0: man.
2: Like 9 degrees.
0: And sandals.
2: And sandals. Wow. Like she's really holding on to summer, but I respect it.
1: That's impressive.
2: I know.
1: Very impressive.
2: Like, my jaw is chattering, blah, blah, blah, but I guess all the better to chew my pancakes with.
0: Shout also, out to Kira, who's killing it despite being cold today.
1: Right? And I did this one earlier, too, but I want to make sure he hears it. Shout out to Dorian at Wheaton yesterday. Scared the 11 you-know-whats out of me. I was there with the truck, and I had just walked in. We were showing it off, and then he's like, hey, toss me the keys. I'm going to go give that a wash. And then I gave him the keys, and then he took off. And then I was like, he works here, right? Like, I didn't just give the keys away to someone to drive away. And I was, for a half second, panicked that someone was just stealing the truck. But no, he did it. He did a great job. So thanks for washing her up, bud. That truck looks real nice. What are we going to name it, by the way? Get on the socials.
0: Kickmobile.
2: No.
0: Kickmobile is nice. It's nice. It's fresh. It's clean. Kickmobile, right?
2: Kickup truck. I'm team kickup truck.
1: The kickup truck.
0: Kickup truck is actually pretty good.
2: Right?
0: That's a good one. Anything but Kicky McKickface. I don't want that.
2: No, sorry,
0: I don't want
2: Gregor.
0: That.
2: I knew you were going to suggest that.
1: Of course I did. Check out the post on the socials. Let us know what you think. This baby needs a name.
3: Your group chat will be talking about this one. Gregor, Kira, and Croker. Kickstart Mornings. Kick 98.

0: Here we go. Hey, Friday, TGIF. It's Kick 98 Kickstart Mornings. Grigor, Kira, Croker, wrapping things up here at this Kit Sport Breakfast. Oh, man, there's been a lot of, lots of people came, and then they had busloads of kids coming, too, and
1: yeah,
0: this has been awesome.
2: It was packed. I think we're wrapping up just in time because Kira is freezing.
1: My lips
2: I don't
1: are
2: think
1: blue.
2: Kira is going to make it another 2-3 minutes, so let's pack up and get back to the studio because we got another show to do here.
0: Yeah, no, let's go. Kira, have some more pancakes before we go. Some hot sausages, hey?
2: I will say, Kira talks about being all small town. Small town folks are supposed to be tough with the elements,
1: know.
2: You know? They're supposed to be blue collar. What's going on here, Pride Atlantis?
1: I can't regulate. I don't know why. My feet and my hands have bad circulation, and my tip of my nose is always cold.
2: This is kind of like when someone from Vancouver visits Saskatchewan,
1: yeah.
2: And it's not that damp cold that they're used to. They always brag about the damp cold, and then they experience our dry cold, a.k.a. real cold.
1: Yeah.
2: So, I don't know. I'm not mad, Kira. I'm just a little disappointed. I thought small towns would be a little bit more tougher than this.
0: They might take your name off the sign there, Atlantis.
1: No.
0: What the? Yeah. All right. Well, hey, thanks to everybody that came down, raising a whole ton of money for Kids Sport here. And, hey, you never know. As we're cruising back today, you can win the kick cash by listening at the workplace. Maybe we're going to poke our heads in somewhere. Got a bunch of texts coming in. McEwen Dentals listened to us. They got us on over at the gym at the pack at the university.
2: Nice.
0: And so right on, yeah. And the field house too. And let's go. So let us know where you're listening. If you're listening, 306-938-9800. Hit up the socials. Let's do this. Friday continues and more random shout-outs coming at you here soon.
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0: That is Kelsey Kulik on the new Kick 98. It's Gregor, it's Kira, it's Croker. Sam Roberts Band tickets went on sale today. Sam Roberts, the 20th anniversary of Chemical City. That's going to be November 20th. Coors Event Center, not going to be a bad time. Do we have a winner for our social media contest that we were having going on?
1: Crystal Spray, you're going to the big show.
0: Let's go. Congrats, Crystal. Thanks for following us on the socials. You win. We got another pair to give away right now. What caller should we go with, Kira?
2: 17.
0: 17.
2: That's my favorite number.
0: And I'm the one that has to work the phones, which means I have to answer the phone 17 times.
2: Yep.
0: Thanks, Kira. Thanks a lot. Yeah, appreciate it. Wow, okay, well, I guess I'm going to be busy. You guys can get a coffee or do whatever while I figure out these Sam Roberts Band tickets. But 306-938-9800. You want to go to the Sam Roberts Band? November 20th, Coors Event Center? Give us a call.

0: So caller 17, they are getting tickets to Sam Roberts, November 20th at Coors Event Center. To the phone lines we go here. Hello, Kick 98, who is this?
1: Cheyenne.
0: Cheyenne, guess what?
1: No, actually.
0: Yes, actually. You have a great laugh, by the way.
1: Oh, thank you.
0: Awesome. You're going to Sam Roberts, November 20th at Coors Event Center.
1: Wow, thank you.
0: Keep laughing. This is great. This is...
1: Cody's shaking his head at me because I was like, oh, I'll just call in and see. And he's like, uh-huh. So this is actually really awesome.
0: It's going to be a good time, November 20th. You want more details, kick98.com.

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The new Kick 98, it is 11:28. Oh, I love when things rhyme. Well, that didn't rhyme. It was the same number, but close enough, right? When you're a poet and you don't even know it, you accidentally rhyme something. Just the best feeling ever, hey? Especially on a Friday. Weekend right around the corner. We got not one, not two, not three, but four CFL games tomorrow, including the Banjo Bowl. You got one tonight as well. You got the Huskies homecoming game at Griffith Stadium. You're a football fan here in Saskatchewan. This weekend's going to be a good one for you. You got Toppers versus Regina this weekend as well. Go Dogs, go Toppers, go Riders. Here's Jordan Davis, Kick 98.

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It's Gracie Abrams on the new Kick 98. It is a good day to have a great day, friends. My name's Clayton Croker. Thanks so much for listening. Happy Friday. We were down at the Kids Sports Pancake Breakfast at the River Landing just a few hours ago, doing the show live, our very first taking the show on the road kind of thing. It was awesome. Thanks so much for stopping by, helping out Kids Sport. They raised a bunch of money. It was packed all morning long. I posted a video of the breakfast I was eating up on the social pages, the Instagram, the Facebook, all that stuff. And I just want to clear something up because some people have commented, Clayton, are you crushing a beer at 9:30 in the morning? It's an apple juice, guys. It's an apple juice. I was just doing one of those funny best breakfast in Saskatoon videos to pump up the fundraiser. And there's like a red Solo cup of apple juice there. I was not crushing beers on the jobs, guys. It just kind of looks that way. It was apple juice. I swear. Okay. It definitely looks like a beer, though. You got me.

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18: Good afternoon. Here's your news for Friday, September 11th. It was 25 years ago today that two hijacked airliners crashed into the Twin Towers at the World Trade Center in New York, while another hit the Pentagon and a fourth crashed into a field after passengers overpowered the Al-Qaeda hijackers on board. Nearly 3,000 people died on 9/11, an event that is seared into the memories of people around the world. Today's milestone anniversary featured wreath-laying, moments of silence, and the reading of every victim's name. A 41-year-old Saskatoon man is facing 10 criminal charges following an investigation into sexual interference at a Saskatoon school. The report involves a former staff member at the school in the 300 block of Avenue N South. The offenses are believed to have involved five victims that were about 10 years of age at the time. Greater Saskatoon Catholic Schools says the man was fired shortly after the allegations came to light. More than 100 pharmacies will now be able to provide expanded strep throat and ear infection services. Pharmacists at select locations across the province have been trained to assess symptoms and determine appropriate treatment options, including prescribing medication. By January, strep throat and ear services will be available in 34 different communities. The St. Anne's School community celebrated an important milestone on Thursday, the official opening of the only accessible playground in the north end of Saskatoon. It took a summer to build it, and work to raise funds began a year and a half ago. Barbecues, raffles, plant sales, bingo nights, and other fundraisers were held to do so. Individuals and corporate and government donors also chipped in. The opening of the playground coincides with the St. Anne's School 50th anniversary. And it'll take a couple of weeks to repair the damaged girders on the 108th Street overpass. The overpass was damaged back on March 11th when it was clipped by a truck driver hauling an overheight load. The work will begin Monday morning, creating a number of road restrictions. The work is expected to be finished by September 27th. Over to sports, it's the move that Rider Nation has been clamoring for weeks. The Saskatchewan Rough Riders moved place kicker Alex Hale to the practice roster, meaning Dawson Hodge will make his first CFL debut in Hale's place for the Green and White in tomorrow's Banjo Bowl rematch in Winnipeg. On campus, where the defending Canada West Conference champion Saskatchewan Huskies will be looking to bounce back from a season-opening loss when they host Calgary tonight. It's the Dogs' homecoming game, a home opener against a Dinos team that handily beat UBC last week, while Saskatchewan fell to Manitoba in Winnipeg. Kickoff time is 7 o'clock at Griffith Stadium. Over to hockey, where the WHL preseason wraps up this weekend with a total of 20 games tonight through Sunday. The Saskatoon Blades finish up tomorrow against Regina with first face-off at 7 o'clock at SaskTel Center. Plus, in baseball, the reigning American League champion Blue Jays will continue their push for the postseason tonight against visiting Baltimore. Toronto enters Friday play one game behind Cleveland, who holds the third and final wildcard berth. The Guardians will visit Minnesota this evening. Over to weather. Today, a mix of sun and cloud, 60% chance of showers, wind west gusting 60, high 17. Tonight, partly cloudy, 60% chance of showers continues, so does that wind, low of plus 3 with risk of frost. Tomorrow, a mix of sun and cloud, wind becoming northwest at 20, high 14, and Sunday, sunny, high of 20. Right now, it's 13 degrees in Saskatoon. I'm Kira Miller, and that's your news.
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0: It's Cameron Wickholm on the new Kick 98. You got Croker, you got Kira. I just smoked my hand on the table. I don't know if you heard that.
1: Oh,
0: that hurts so bad.
2: I was hoping you would mention it, because if you didn't, I was going to say something.
0: Oh, that definitely came across on the microphone.
2: Okay,
0: sometimes I'll, like, drop my pen or stub my toe or something like that. I'm so clumsy in here.
2: Why are you moving around so much?
0: I don't know. I'm excited. I'm a hand talker, right? Because, I don't know, we got to be energetic doing job, and I'm always moving around, right? You made the mistake of buying raspberries while grocery shopping the other day.
2: You wouldn't think that's a mistake, but yeah, I did. And that was literally yesterday. Today, I get to work. Mind you, at 4 a.m, so not much time has passed.
0: No.
2: Moldy, all of them.
0: Did you check beforehand?
2: I checked beforehand.
0: See, I always think there's like a rogue raspberry in every single little package it comes in that's already starting to mold, and then it already just hits everything. Raspberries, it's such a double-edged sword because they are delightful, they are delicious, they are nutritious, right? Kids love them. They're like $13 a pound,
2: though.
0: Seriously. That's the thing about raspberries. You need to be in like the top 3%. To afford raspberries
2: that
0: now.
2: That serves me right for trying to be.
0: Blueberries. Blueberries is where it's at, right? Raspberries, super expensive. Blueberries are like $1.50 for a Home Depot bucket. It's awesome.
2: So, like, going back to what you were saying, are you the guy in the store going through the open package, rooting through my fruit, looking for mold?
0: No. You just pick it up. It's see-through.
2: That's what I do.
0: You gotta look.
2: But you said you kind of have to look for the rogue one. I'm like, are you digging around in it?
0: When you're buying produce, are you just picking it up and putting it in the cart? Like, you're not doing any kind of...
2: No, I do a 360.
0: Yeah.
2: Yes. I'm looking. Don't worry.
0: Except not for the raspberries, apparently.
2: I don't know how I missed it, obviously.
0: Oh, what about this for groceries? When you're buying grapes and you take out part of the grapes to put in the other grapes so your grapes weigh less and they're cheaper?
2: That sounds like fraud. No, I don't do that.
0: It's not fraud. It's just smart. Have you seen the price of groceries lately?
2: That's fair.
0: I can never finish one of those giant bags of grapes. So I always take one of the chunks of grapes, put them in the other one. Now I got like

0: It's Jelly Roll on the new Kick 98. We were just talking about the raspberry window here on the show.
1: It's
0: and
1: very
0: how
1: short.
0: You have like a 13-hour window for raspberries before they basically turn into mush.
1: Yes.
0: And like for $14 a pound,
1: not
0: you'd expect
1: it.
0: More out of raspberries, hey? What has a smaller window, raspberries or avocados?
1: Ooh.
0: See, avocados are so stubborn, right? They're not in a hurry. They are not like Alabama. They are not in a hurry to get things done. They're just sitting there ripening up on their own time, right? And but then when they are ripe, it's like for 45 minutes, and then they're just brown again.
1: See, I can't really touch on the avocado window because when I eat them, my mouth is like, it tastes like I just ate fiberglass for some reason. I think I might be allergic.
0: What kind of avocados are you buying?
1: Just the normal ones.
0: Where are you buying your groceries from?
1: Right? They're just full of like
0: that
1: needles.
0: Should not be the avocado experience, by the
1: no,
0: way.
1: No, but the weird thing is I love guacamole. But you give me a raw avocado, I'm like...
0: You're what now?
1: It hurts. It hurts my mouth.
0: No. Do it. Do the sound you just made.
1: I'm not doing that
0: again. Yes, you are.
1: You do it. There you go.
0: That was you. That was
1: exactly
0: you just now. That's Kira eating an avocado. Great impression over there. I think you're the only person that has... If you feel fiberglass when you eat avocados, hit up the text line, 938-9800. Oh, look at that. Zero text.
1: We have to wait a little bit. Calm
0: no,
1: down.
0: We don't. No, we don't.
2: Okay. Let's go.

0: I'm Steve Chisholm, kicking around Saskatoon. 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

0: That's Alex Sampson on the new Kick 98. You got Croker, you got Kira, more avocado talk, you got it. How did you describe eating avocados again?
1: With the noise, you mean?
0: No, not the noise. I mean, like, afterwards. What's the feeling you get in your mouth?
1: Like, it just got cut up.
0: Yeah.
1: It's like, it's fiberglass. You're just eating fiberglass.
0: Kind of reminds me of my chewing tobacco days, because fiberglass is in stuff like Skoll and Copenhagen. That's how the tobacco gets in your bloodstream, get a little buzz.
1: Yeah.
0: Kind of gave me an idea for like an au naturel chewing tobacco.
1: Just put some avocado in there.
0: I'll put some avocado in there. Hey, we got this call on the Seeger Awards text line, 306-938-9800. If you ever want to get a hold of us, talking some avocado strategy here.
2: Life hack, put them in the fridge. They will last for weeks. When you're ready to make guac, take them out for a day. Boom.
0: Okay. Thank you for the tip. What's your name, miss?
2: Macy.
0: Macy, have you ever experienced like tasting fiberglass in an avocado or sharp things in your avocados?
2: Yeah, heard that one. Can't say I think I have. Yeah, no,
1: it's not the fact that there's sharp things in it. It just like makes you feel like your mouth's been cut up. It's like, you know, when you eat a banana or a strawberry.
2: Yeah, I think you need to go to the doctor.
0: Honestly, like I'm kind of worried about Kira now.
1: Are you guys serious? Pineapple. Pineapple does the same thing.
0: I might give you pineapple,
1: okay,
0: but like
1: same
0: avocado
1: feeling.
0: Is basically baby food when you mush it up. Like it's not.
1: I think I have an allergy.
2: I think you have an allergy for sure.
0: Definitely.

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1: Tonight, partly cloudy, same chance of showers, and windy still, low plus 3 with risk of frost. Saturday, a mix of sun and cloud, wind becoming northwest at 20, high 14, and at night, clear, low minus 1. Sunday, sunny, high of 20.
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1: It's Mr. 305 checking in for the remix. 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Well, this year's gonna be called Gaiocho. Que hola, gata, que hola, omega. And this is how we gonna do it. 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

0: Friday, friends. That is High Valley on the new Kick 98. It's been a very happy Friday for Mercedes. She was our Kick Cash winner yesterday. Woo! Before we talk some Kick Cash, we're going to rapid fire all the sponsors because we could not be giving away $12,000 without these awesome local businesses. Jason's Auto Glass, UA Local 179 Pipe Trades, YXC Auto, Northern Fireplace. 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Just a bunch of awesome companies right there. You know who else is going to have a very happy Friday?
1: Who?
0: One workplace that is listening to Kick 98 right now. Because Gregor is out and about, going to random businesses, seeing if people are listening to Kick 98 in the showroom, in the waiting room, whatever. We're going to be doing the same after the show as well. So that's your Kick Cash secret today. It's going to one person working that has Kick 98 on.
1: Yeah, I sure hope they're listening. Like, could you imagine going in there and someone's actually pumping us out? That's sick.
0: I know, right? Yeah. And then you get $300 right. just for doing that. So if you're working the front desk or you're working the till or whatever, change it to Kick 98. Show us. Like, give us a text, 938-9800. Tag us on the socials. That's a good way to get our attention as well. Just get our attention. Tell us, hey, we're listening to you here. We're listening to you here. Because we're making a list, we're checking it twice.
1: And I want to see creativity. Mm-hmm. I want to see skywriting. Kick 98, we're listening.
0: That's pushing it a little bit there. You want a skywriter?
1: Well, that would get my attention.
0: It would definitely get my attention as well, but I'm also realistic here, Kira, okay?
1: Okay.
0: A nice text with a photo also does the trick.
1: Lame.
0: Okay, go skywriting. That'll be next week. If you skywrite a message for us, you win $200. Girl, shake it fast.

0: The MVG, Most Valuable Ginger. It is Ed Sheeran on the new Kick 98. I knew you would laugh at that one because...
1: I'm surprised you don't consider yourself that, actually.
0: Well, I'm LVG, Least Valuable Ginger, over
1: don't
0: here.
1: Don't say that.
0: You've been making fun of my gingerness all week long. Like, there has been no getting to know you period. There's been no, like, grace period of, hey, let's just get to know each other. No, within 15 minutes of the show, she's cranking out, like, gingivitis jokes and all that kind of stuff. Behind my back, okay? The walls are pretty thin here. She's talking a lot of smack everywhere, but I get it. I get it.
1: Do you want to get to know you, period? You've been saying, like, everyone knows me. They don't need to know me.
0: It's because I just ramble on and on the radio, spill my guts. Enough about me. More about you, okay? That's my goal. That's my goal. You're the true gem on the show.
1: Who told you that?
0: My mom. My mom was like, Clayton, you need to shut up and let that Kira talk more. Seriously. She's the star.
1: Thanks,
0: she's
1: Mama
0: the
1: Crowley.
0: Star.

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0: It's Naomi Sharon on the new Kick 98. You got Croker, you got Kira, you got a great weekend of football. If you're a football fan here in Saskatchewan, you're going to have a good weekend.
1: Mm-hmm. Why are you pointing at me?
0: Such a sarcastic mm-hmm over there.
1: mm-hmm. Well, I'm sorry. I'm a fan of local football. Like, you got me there. I love local. But then when you go to the NFL, I'm just like, you seem really excited about dudes and tights, and I can't get on board with that.
0: Well, good news. We're going to be talking CFL. So, okay. First of all, you got Huskies homecoming game tonight at Griffith Stadium. You got the Togas. You got a great atmosphere at Griffith Stadium now, yeah. So go Dogs go. We'll see you there. And then on Sunday, you got the Hilltops versus the Thunder.
1: Saskatoon versus
0: Regina. That's going to be a good one down in the Queen City. But tomorrow...
1: Fists will be thrown.
0: Oh, yeah. Well, people are pretty tame. It's not everywhere is like a senior hockey game in Wilkie, okay?
1: Okay, sorry. I'm just used to that. I'm sorry.
0: But then on Saturday, a.k.a. tomorrow, we got four CFL games, Kira. You're going to predict a score on every single one here because you are our resident CFL expert over there. Ottawa versus Toronto. Who's winning that one?
1: I don't have to give a score, right? Just like who's winning?
0: Yeah, who's winning? Sure.
1: Ottawa.
0: Ottawa hasn't won a game yet this season, but sure. Sure. Winnipeg versus Saskatchewan. After that, who's winning?
1: Saskatchewan.
0: Yeah, obviously. Yeah. That's a... Yeah. Mm. Calgary versus Edmonton.
1: Edmonton.
0: Okay, wow.
1: Wait, is it at home or no?
0: Edmonton is at home, yes.
1: Okay, then it's Calgary.
0: You're going with the Road Dogs.
1: Edmonton doesn't win at home.
0: Well, they're 9-3 this season, and they're like the best team in the West, but sure.
1: No, I was talking to someone, and they're like, Edmonton never wins at home. So I just repeated that.
0: Okay.
1: Like, I knew it.
0: This person, don't trust them ever again. I don't know who your sources are, but they're suspect. And then Montreal versus BC.
1: Montreal.
0: Okay. That's actually...
1: Is that okay?
0: That's other than the Ottawa pick.
1: Really?
0: That's sus.
1: But, like, I did, like, 3-4.
0: I just said sus.
1: You did. That's really gross.
0: I'm too unk to be sus. I'm not cool enough to pull that off.
1: You hear me dry heaving, guys?
0: Easy over there, youngin'.

0: afternoon slump? Not on our watch.
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12: Weather. I'm Kira Miller with your Saskatoon weather. Today, a mix of sun and cloud, 60% chance of showers, wind west gusting 60 and high 17. Tonight, partly cloudy, same chance of showers and windy still, low plus 3 with risk of frost. Saturday, a mix of sun and cloud, wind becoming northwest at 20, high 14, and at night clear, low minus 1. Sunday, sunny, high of 20.
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0: That is Niall Horan on the new Kick 98. And yeah, that's it. That's all for us. Croker and Kira signing off. Week one in the books.
1: It was an amazing week. It was a lot of fun.
0: It was way too much fun. Like, shout out to you. It is Random Shout Out Friday.
1: Oh.
0: You've been working in our newsroom for like 3-4 years now.
1: Yeah.
0: Kira started working here when she was like 18 years old.
1: I was 18.
0: It was wild. And she's grown up before our very own eyes.
1: Oh.
0: And now she's doing the big morning show. So shout out to you, because, again, you've never done something like this. You got to put up with two cranky old bald guys the whole time. Like,
1: No. It's been an honor to be on this show with you. I have imposter syndrome huge. Like, there's a voice in my head going, you're not supposed to be here.
0: Okay. That voice.
1: Yes.
0: It's in my head all the time.
1: Why?
0: You're talking to the guy who wrote the book on imposter syndrome here,
1: dude,
0: okay?
1: How? Everyone knows who you are.
0: I don't. No, they don't. So many people don't like me. That's the thing.
1: Really?
0: So when I go to these small towns and people are like, love your videos, love
1: that.
0: I'm like, really? Me? Why?
1: Aw, no. You shouldn't have that syndrome.
0: I do, though. Like, doing the show with Gregor, I am the same way. It's
1: really?
0: Like, that's the rant guy. That's the voice of Rush Nation.
1: Oh,
0: like, Gregor is a Saskatoon radio legend. So, like, it's just us two on the other side having imposter syndrome and Gregor just killing it the whole time.
1: Why are we whispering?
0: I was just about to say that. Why are we doing this weird whisper voice?
1: I don't know.
0: It's like a half whisper, half yell.
1: It's because we're, like, confessing. We're like, I feel this way.
0: We need to stop doing this immediately.
1: Kinda.
0: But seriously, thanks for listening. Thanks for putting up with our shenanigans. It means the world. We're going to keep it local. We're going to keep it silly.
1: Mostly silly.
0: Mostly silly. Yeah, like a 70-30 split. Local silly stuff.
1: It's the best stuff.
0: There we go. Have a good weekend, friends.

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2: 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And not to just one person. 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Kick Cash could be coming to you. 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Here's the thing. We don't know when the briefcase is going to leave the station each day, or even where it's going. 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Okay, we'll calm down. 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The Kick Cash briefcase is somewhere in Saskatoon today. 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

2 o'clock with Danielle Towns. Sunshine's free on the new Kick 98. This is Kendra joining you this afternoon, counting down the days, marking them off on the calendar. Just 8 left until the CCMA Awards out at Sastel Center. And we want you to be there. All you got to do, text the letters CCMA to the Seeger Awards text line. That's 306-938-9800. Best of luck. I'll be calling up a winner later on this afternoon.

Avicii, wake me up on the new Kick 98, Saskatoon's hottest music. This is Kendra joining you on a bit of a cloudy, gray Friday afternoon, yes. But hey, the lights are on, the music's up. 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
3: Construction season definitely not done yet here in Saskatoon. In fact, signage and pylons are in place along Circle Drive between College and 108th overpasses, all in preparation for repairs on the 108th overpass that are coming up on Monday. So that is when the repairs are going to start up there on Monday. But while construction hasn't started yet, congestion in that stretch already has.
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Laid-back tune from Tim and the Glory Boys. If I Go Missing on the new Kick 98, it's Kendra joining you. Happy Friday. A lot of football going on this weekend, including tonight. It is the big homecoming game for the U of S Huskies. They're hosting the University of Calgary Dinos. Rally Alley gets going at 5 o'clock. Gates open at 6. Kickoff is at 7. And a heads up for everybody living around University, Greystone areas, and College Park. Expect plenty of fireworks on game day.

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19: I'm Kira Miller with your Saskatoon weather. Today, a mix of sun and cloud, 60% chance of showers, wind west gusting 60 and high 17. Tonight, partly cloudy, same chance of showers and windy still, low plus 3 with risk of frost. Saturday, a mix of sun and cloud, wind becoming northwest at 20, high 14, and at night clear, low minus 1. Sunday, sunny, high of 20.
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Lefty with Boston on Saskatoon's hottest music, Kick 98. 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

Tunes, hottest music, the new Kick 98 with Kendra. I've said it once, I'll say it again. Our province, full of so much talent. Great example right there out of Prince Albert. Josh Stumpf, Johnny Walker, back to me. He's up for Fans Choice and Breakthrough Artist of the Year at the CCMAs and ahead of the big night. You can also catch him performing for free. They've got the CCMA House free event, Coors Event Center, next Thursday. So September 17th, mark it in your calendar.

0: 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I swear, girl, you could have anyone you choose. I should stop asking questions before you get up and leave.
1: Thomas Rhett's Beautiful as You on the new Kick 98 with Kendra keeping you company. Many more murals appearing downtown this summer, especially throughout August. Something like 30 artists transforming 30 walls in downtown Saskatoon. So big shout out. Obviously a lot of talent around town and a lot of artists putting together some new spots to check out, maybe snap some photos with. And as always, can I give enough kudos to the clean team they have working down there as well. It's Cameron Whitcomb on the new Kick 98, You and Me.
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1: The new Kick 98 with Kendra, hanging out with you here this Friday afternoon. The Beaches, Edge of the Earth. Wild to think that song, 3 years old now. But it wasn't until earlier this year when it was included in Prime Video's off-campus show that it just really took off. Huge spike in popularity. And I mean, that helps out the band, but also the show as well. Because when my friend was recommending it to me, you know how she did it? She said, oh, you're going to love the soundtrack.

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18: Weather.
9: I'm Kira Miller with your Saskatoon weather. Today, a mix of sun and cloud, 60% chance of showers, wind west gusting 60 and high 17. Tonight, partly cloudy, same chance of showers and windy still, low plus 3 with risk of frost. Saturday, a mix of sun and cloud, wind becoming northwest at 20, high 14, and at night clear, low minus 1. Sunday, sunny, high of 20.
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0: Sandra on Kick Afternoons, and this afternoon I am joined by Nicole with Sask Lotteries. How's it going, Nicole?
1: Great. 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
0: Well, it's nice to have you here, especially when you've had such a big week and big news on your end with Sask Lotteries.
1: Oh, it's been an exciting week. Just this week, we got to celebrate a $44 million 649 winner who purchased his ticket in Rostern at the Cove Gas Bar. So now we get to celebrate the retailer and celebrate all of our players at a special event tomorrow from 10 to 2.
0: 10 till 2. So what all is going to be going on at the celebration?
1: We've got games. We've got some yummy 649 cookies. We've got some popcorn. We've got prizes, swag, as well as a special promotion on our Super Pack, which is one of all of our everybody's favorite games, Lotomax, 649, and the Western versions. You will also receive a bonus Rider Nation scratch and win ticket, and that's in honor of our winner, who was on his way to a Saskatchewan Rough Riders game when he picked up his 649 winning ticket.
0: It does not get much more Saskatchewan than that, does it?
1: It does not, no.
0: So a lot of reasons to come out, and many of those reasons, obviously, what Sask Lotteries does.
1: Every ticket you buy in Saskatchewan, the proceeds go back to sport, culture, and recreation. So that's over 12,000 different groups. And in our 50-plus years of existence, that's equated to $1.4 billion back into Saskatchewan. Ooh. For your favorite parks, for your favorite cultural activities, and you know the sports you play as an adult or your kids maybe play. So it's a really important reason to pick up your ticket.
0: Absolutely. And here's to a nice big crowd out there tomorrow out at the Rostern Co-op Gas Bar, including our very own Kroger. He's going to be joining you out there tomorrow.
1: Yes, we can't wait to have him there. He's always a blast when he's out with us.
0: You got that right. Well, thank you for joining me, Nicole, and have a great weekend.
1: Thank you. You too.

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Good time goes. Dallas Smith on the new Kick 98 with Kendra keeping you company this Friday. Looking forward to the weekend. Tomorrow, if you're in Saskatoon, you're going to see plenty of goodies along the side of the road with a sign that says free. Because tomorrow is curbside swap day. So a great way to maybe clean up around the house, declutter around the shed, the yard, the basement, what have you. Also a great way to find some new treasures. I know I am still celebrating this win last year. Me and my boyfriend, we went around the neighborhood and we're kind of looking at a few of the things that were out there on curbside swap day. And we scored 6 milk crates from our neighbor, which, yeah, you may just think, oh, it's a milk crate. No. In our house, step stool. It's storage for some of our firewood. It's a bench. And it was a great way to introduce ourselves to our new neighbor. So win-win all around.

Meghan Trainor, all about that bass on the new Kick 98. This is Kendra, and I am all about the responses coming in through the Seeger Rewards text line, 306-938-9800. Talking curbside swap. Tana said in the spring, neighbor put out a bunch of empty yogurt containers. She snapped them up and knew she'd put them to good use. Sure enough, over the past few months, been filling them up with spider plant babies. That's great use right there.

0: your mind.
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playing on the new Kick 98 with Kanderet, taking a look at traffic this afternoon. As is usually the case, Circle Drive, very slow going in the north end. And not too far away from there, it looks like Warman Road, right where you would turn onto Circle in the north end there. There has been an accident. So Warman Road heading north. So before Circle Drive there, things really backing up. And if you have any updates where you happen to be in traffic, let me know. Passed along at 306-938-9800.

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15: I'm Les Lazarick with your Saskatoon weather. Partly cloudy with a 60% chance of showers this evening. Wind northwest gusting to 40 kilometers per hour. A low of plus 3 with a risk of frost. A mix of sun and cloud tomorrow. Wind northwest 20 kilometers per hour. A high of 13. Saturday becoming clear in the evening. Wind becoming light as well. Low plus 1 with a risk of frost. Sunday sunny and a high of 18.
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Mariana's Trench on the new Kick 98, checking in on traffic again. It looks like there has been a crash this time. Circle Drive over on the west side. If you're heading north, right before the turn onto Clancy Drive. In fact, both directions of Circle Drive, right around Clancy, slowing right down this afternoon.

Swims, Mr. Know-It-All in the new Kick 98 with Kendra. Our city is absolutely buzzing, counting down the days to the biggest night in Canadian country music, CCMA Awards, Saturday the 19th over at Sastel Center. And there is still time to get your name into the draw. 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Just text the letters CCMA to the Seeger Rewards text line. That's 306-938-9800. And I'll be calling up a winner after 5 o'clock.

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1: Tyler Shaw after 5 o'clock. Run to you on the new Kick 98. This is Kendra, ready for some homecoming football. The U of S Huskies hosting the Dinos tonight. Kickoff at 7 o'clock over at Griffith Stadium. Give yourself plenty of time to get to the game to cheer on the Dogs as well, because a lot of construction still going on all around the university. It's Russell Dickerson, worth your wild, for Kick 98.

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High for that on the new Kick 98. It's Kendra joining you on your afternoon drive home, and quite a few stretches really backing up here, including over on Circle Drive around 11th Street West there. If you're heading in the northbound lane, it looks like there has been an accident in that area. So Circle Drive, heading north around 11th Street. That is a spot to avoid if you can. And if you have any updates on how traffic is looking in your area, pass it along at 306-938-9800.

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19: It's a traffic nightmare getting in and out of Royal University Hospital with surrounding traffic. 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
22: 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Backed up past the 11th Street exit.
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0: Tyler, Joe Miller on the new Kick 98. This is Kendra. Let's give away a couple more tickets to the big awards night coming up September 19th.
1: Hello.
0: Well, hi, Holly. This is Kendra over at Kick 98.
1: Oh, hey. How are you?
0: I'm doing quite all right. How about you this Friday?
1: Well, hopefully better now that you're calling.
0: Oh, I hope so, because I'm letting you know you just got yourself two tickets to the CCMA Awards.
1: Oh, that's cool. Thank you so much. Right on.
0: All right. So you got somebody in mind you're going to take with you?
1: Oh, I'm going to drag my husband along whether he wants to go or not.
0: I'm sure it won't be that hard to convince him. It's going to be a big one. There's going to be a lot of great acts.
1: Awesome. Well, thank you very much, Kick 98. I am loving your station. I wish you guys all the best. I'm loving it every day.
0: Oh, I love hearing that. Thanks so much, Holly, and enjoy yourself at the award show.

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17: Weather. I'm Les Lyons-Rick with your Saskatoon weather. Partly cloudy with a 60% chance of showers this evening. Wind northwest gusting to 40 kilometers per hour. A low of plus 3 with a risk of frost. A mix of sun and cloud tomorrow. Wind northwest 20 kilometers per hour, a high of 13. Saturday becoming clear in the evening. Wind becoming light as well. Low plus 1 with a risk of frost. Sunday sunny and a high of 18.
0: Turning up the positivity in Saskatoon. 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

Bumper playing on the new Kick 98 with Kendra, checking in again on traffic, getting a few messages. Things very, very slow going. Circle Drive heading north. The stretch over by 11th Street. In fact, it sounds like there was a crash over in that area. So things very slow going and probably a stretch best avoided.

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